0: like it.
1: But you're so fresh.
0: Fresh? I want a real man. I don't have time for this shit.

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1: Maisie Peters og My Regards. Frem til de regionale nyheder, halv 8. 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

0: Before you go, there's something I want you to have.
1: Oh, it's beautiful. But wait a minute, isn't this?
0: Yeah, yes it is.
1: But I thought the old lady dropped it into the ocean in the air.
0: Well, baby, I went down and got it for you.
1: Aw, you shouldn't have.